a little honky-tonky village in Texas. 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He can play piano any way you like it, but the kind he plays the best is 8 to the bar. When he jams, it's a ball. He's the daddy of them all.

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0: Vamos.

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Everybody's a prisoner.

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1: In the last days there shall be war and rumors of war. 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Cities shall collide. 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
1: It's just like when you're making love with someone, you know, how you're completely supremely with that moment. Like that's all that's happening ever, you know. That's sort of the way it is by seeing. You just sort of get just inside yourself and that becomes, you know, your entire, it becomes the entirety.
2: Yeah.
1: You know, that's why it's so fulfilling, because it's real. It's not just a veneer. It's not just a performance. It's a really a moment with you.

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This is a public service announcement.